0: see, when you go to Blue Fox in the early 80s, we'd have to wear. The local wear was someone have a little, something have a little party. But they'd start playing with them, all that sort of stuff.
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0: 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And it's not.

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Singular hilarity, the fairy had to choose. Had it gone aloof and in the pocket had the groove. Airing out the samplings, not a care of passive blue. Painting in a room amongst the fathers of the move. Hadn't paid a due until the solemn task had proved. Everyone will see it adding up to what it do. Animator aired straight to either fashion loop. Creased the whole shift now, barely passed around. Storyboard had rarely had a chance to act a foul. Sipping on a 1987 with a scowl. Incorporate the motive into motion even loud. I be action bastard, searching for disaster. Hollow is the pasture, digging right down, yeah. I be modding no clip and everybody noticed. When I shift my focus, art was passed around, yeah. Seen it there, charted out upon the board. Naval freaks the table with the stoop resolved to core. Valuation, palette placement, actors capture more. The nuance of the new bob, how they do it lots than tour, yeah. A map is just a storyboard of place. I use it to collude with different spaces, navigate. I was watching Metabots 10 miles from my chaise. Now I'm writing rap about the path that I have laid. A map is just a map, it's just a storyboard of place. I use it to collude with different spaces, navigate. I was watching Metabots 10 miles from my shapes. Now I'm writing raps about the path that I had laid. The goal told, nowhere holds 50 seconds to the message to control the whole shifty. Sipping then forget it, then the chrome cologne lifting. Each one

stages of my grief. Then I had to map the different stages of my grief. Used it to map the different stages of my grief. Yeah, a map is just a storyboard in place. I used it to collude with different spaces, navigate. I was watching Metabots 10 miles from my chase. Now I'm writing raps about the path that I had laid. Yes, a map is just a storyboard in place. Used it to collude with different spaces, navigate. I was watching Metabots 10 miles from my chase. Now I'm writing raps about the path.

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I do this in my sleep, it's okay, I'm your dream guy. It's not what I'm looking for, but that ass is pretty

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Yeah, you're better off there, boy. Soon the peace will come to an end. So give me a chance to change. So take the basket to collection. Here's the thing about progression.

Colors, colors, colors, colors, colors, colors. Who am I, who are you, who are we? What is this under my skin? Colors, colors, colors, colors, colors. 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Colors, colors, colors, colors, colors, colors. 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What is this under my skin? Colors, colors, colors, colors, colors. 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

Teenagers walk hand in hand, smiling in the daylight. 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They laugh as they all jump in, getting closer and closer to each other.

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Lives next door to me in stares of neighbors. Meets me each day in the office, its music comes out the radio. Drives beside me in my car, strolls along with me down supermarket aisles. It's on television and in the streets, even when my walk is casual, undefined. It's overhead, flashing lights. I find it in my mouth. When I would speak,